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1: Buena Vista Radio.
2: Hey, I thought it was all over.

Samuel 7:3. And Samuel said to all the house of Israel, if you are returning to the Lord with all your heart, and put away the foreign gods and the Asherah among you, and direct your hearts to the Lord, and serve him only, he will deliver you out of the hand of the Philistines. So the people put away the gods and the Asherah, and they served him.

black dress, clinging to shadows, chameleon-esque. And we were together, and we were 15.